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22: A controversial bid to merge Fife's two planning committees is on hold amid a public backlash. The report proposing a single Fife-wide committee with 16 members was withdrawn from the Finance, Economy and Scrutiny Committee at the 11th hour. Convener Alan Knox insists he wanted to give colleagues time to consider fresh suggestions on how planning matters could be dealt with, and he denied it had anything to do with representations from community groups opposed to the move, with fears developments could be steamrolled through by councillors with no knowledge. Donald Trump says he doesn't believe Israel will return to war with Iran. Earlier, the two countries agreed to step back from attacking each other after a weekend that had seen missiles fired in both directions. The president also told Axios he warned Benjamin Netanyahu that Israel could be on its own if it resumes the conflict. An accessibility advocate is praising staff at the Tay Road Bridge after a lift malfunction left him stranded. Joe Logue, who has muscular dystrophy, got on at the Fife side okay but was left stuck because the Dundee lift wasn't operational. He was left with either being helped or shuffling down three flights of stairs, but the staff decided to shut the bridge instead. Joe is now raising concerns about protocols on the bridge. Scotland midfielder John McGinn has hit back at criticism of head coach Steve Clarke following the cancellation of a training ground friendly with Norway. The national team boss was called unprofessional by his counterpart, Dalou's sole backing for not informing him personally. Billy Gilmore was ruled out of the World Cup 2 weeks ago after being injured in their warm-up match against Curaçao. McGinn says it's understandable the behind-closed-doors fixture didn't go ahead.
0: Norway will be angry because they'll have their own plans they probably set up for that game. But if Norway lost Erling Haaland or Martin Odegaard in one of the games leading up to Saturday, they would cancel the game as well.
22: Clark's men kick off their campaign against Haiti on the 14th of June.
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16: 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Driving down the cost of motoring.
22: A bright but rather cloudy day with some rain showers developing, some being quite heavy. Highs of 16. I'm Shauna Skinner. You're up to date on Original 106.

0: Killing the Gang and Ladies Night on Original 106. They were covered by Atomic Kitten, if I remember.
1: I think you're right, yeah.
0: Yeah, that's the best version of it, though. Right, 20 past six, dinger thinger time.
1: Badly described movie. Tell us the movie, please, from this. A group of young Scots repeatedly announce plans for self-improvement, then immediately organise activities that make self-improvement considerably more difficult.
0: Right, what do you reckon? Get in touch, give us your thoughts. It's quite tricky this morning, I think. 01592 757 757 is our WhatsApp number.
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0: 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Right, Meredith Brooks and your travel next.
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13: Good morning, this is Cameron here with your latest on the roads. It's a lovely clear start and the roads much the same actually. The M90 Queen's Ferry crossing lovely and clear heading down towards Edinburgh. No build as yet on the Queen's Ferry road as you head between Cranbrook and the Burnton. In Fife, Dunfermline looking clear on Holbeath Road in towards the Sinclair Gardens roundabout. The 92 checks it well, really from Cowdenbeath through to Lochgelly and across to the Red House at Kirkcaldy. A915 standing stay, no build as yet heading westbound in towards the Gallatin. The Tay Road Bridge looking clear as well. Traffic light in both directions. Nothing much to report in the centre of Dundee and we're clear at the Broxton at Perth. If you spot any problems though, call the Original 106 Jambuster line on 01592 85 44 66.

0: Years and Years on Original, who has been very quiet since Eurovision a couple of years ago.
1: Yes, although I do hear that song that he did, Dizzy.
0: Yeah.
1: Played in quite a few places.
0: It's a good tune.
1: It was a good tune.
0: We got the staging wrong, I think. But the tune
1: and
0: was great.
1: And also, we're the UK. Well, we're never going to get anywhere at Eurovision, no matter what we do.
0: Unless we send Sam Ryder, it seems. Right, coming up, we're going to get Pink on and Ace of Base after your headlines at 6:30.
2: The plan to merge the two planning committees in Fife is on hold following a public backlash. It was withdrawn from a council committee at the 11th hour. Donald Trump says he doesn't believe Israel and Iran will go back to fighting. There are also reports the US president warned Benjamin Netanyahu Israel will be on your own very soon if it does resume attacks. And an accessibility advocate is thanking staff at the Tay Road Bridge after a lift malfunction left him stranded. He's now calling for protocols to be inspected.

0: What About Us? That is Pink on Original 106. We're just chatting about Clarkson's Farm. Both Vanessa and I have now binged the first four episodes.
1: Oh, yeah. And so straight away we're like, when are the next four? So two of them drop on June the 10th.
0: Tomorrow.
1: And another two, seven and eight, the last two are on June the 17th.
0: Thank God for that, because I had a horrible feeling that we're only going to do six episodes. I thought we're going to get two this week, and then that's your whack.
1: There must be a cliffhanger at the end of season six, episode six, then, that they've stopped it there. Oh, can't wait.
0: Anyway, dinger thinger.
1: It is a badly described movie, and we'd like you to tell us what it is. Just generally to get a ding. A group of young Scots repeatedly announce plans for self-improvement, then immediately organise activities that make self-improvement considerably more difficult.
0: And what I would say is a massive hint is this: the title of this film relates to a very niche hobby, but the film is not about that.
1: It's not about that.
0: 01592 757 757 on WhatsApp.
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10: So, yesterday started off dreich and stayed mainly dreich. 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Dreich followed by more dreich. And tomorrow will be dreicher than usual. In fact, it'll be full-on dreich for the rest of the week.
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4: A bid to merge the Kingdom's two planning committees has been withdrawn at the 11th hour following a public backlash. The report was pulled from the Finance, Economy and Scrutiny Committee. It detailed it would have a region-wide council board with 16 members. Convener Alan Knox insists it's so his colleagues can ponder on other planning matters. Donald Trump says Israel and Iran will leave each other alone for at least a week after he spoke to Benjamin Netanyahu. The US president says Israel hit back after missiles were exchanged between the two sides over the weekend. He's spoken to reporters saying progress is being made to end the fighting in the Middle East.
5: They both agreed through me to stop, and we're in the final throes of what will be a very, very good deal that will not allow in any way, shape or form nuclear weapons, and the strait will open up right away. It'll open up immediately upon signing, which could be in 2 or 3 days.
4: An accessibility advocate is raising concerns over protocols on the Tay Road Bridge, but thanked staff for their support. It comes as Joe Logue, who has muscular dystrophy, was left stranded following a lift malfunction. The workers decided to shut the bridge instead of Joe having to shuffle or be carried down 3 flights of stairs. A video of his ordeal has gone viral on social media. The Scottish Football Association insists they followed the right and consistent process in cancelling a behind-closed-doors training game with Norway. Head coach Steve Clark was called unprofessional by counterpart Stalu Solbakken for not informing him personally. But Scotland midfielder John McGinn says every team will put themselves first in preparing for the World Cup.
6: If they've done their research, we lost a very important part of the squad very, very close to this camp. It had a huge impact on everyone. We didn't want to lose another. We've had a few niggles, not everyone's been training. So I think it's a professional way of handling things, to be perfectly honest.
4: The Scots will play their first match in the major tournament on the 14th of June for the first time since 1998.
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3: 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Driving down the cost of motoring.
4: A bright but rather cloudy day with some rain showers developing, some being quite heavy. Highs of 16. I'm Shauna Skinner. You're up to date on Original 106.

0: And Madonna will be involved in it, and also BTS. It's like tons of people. So I'm now wondering how long the halftime show is going to have to be to put all these people in. They think they're going to lengthen it from 50 minutes to 30.
1: Right. Well, I'm for it. I like it. The thing is, the only part of the Super Bowl I ever watch is the halftime show. So maybe this is something we can actually learn from America. Give us a wee bit of something in the middle. Plus,
0: but we don't like football, you see, so I'm all about the halftime show. I think your football fans are probably just like, well, give me the football.
1: I don't know. Well, so it means that the breaks, and normally the break's 15 minutes at halftime, so it's now going to be, what, half an hour so we can get Madonna in the middle. Great,
0: does that mean that the football team that's got that half minute, is that too long a break? Are they like, my legs have cooled down, you know?
1: They can dry their eyes. They're getting a free Madonna show.
0: They can dry their eyes.
1: I'm all about it. I know you're not a fan, but I'm 100% in. I think I'll be good. Nice. So I'm here for it. I don't know whether it'll catch on, though. I can't see us suddenly having loads of halftime shows.
0: I think it might be just this time in America.
1: Imagine that every single Saturday you go to the football and there's a halftime show.
0: Yes, varying standards depending on the club. That's the problem,
1: exactly,
0: isn't it?
1: Exactly, yep. Right, lined up. We'll get you up to date with the road. See you next.
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9: Good morning, this is Cameron here with your latest travel now. Slowing on the M90 southbound between Junction 2, Petrievi and the Ferry Toll and the Queensferry Crossing, and heading further into Edinburgh, we're slow on the A90 Queensferry Road between Grammerbrig and the Barnton. In Fife then, the 92 checks well all the way through from Cowdenbeath towards the Red House at Kirkcaldy. 92 looks fine through the Bankhead and Preston, and no build as yet heading in on Standing Stane towards the Gallatin. Tay Road Bridge still got the lane closure southbound, but so far traffic is light, and then we're building on the A90 eastbound from Bullion Field towards the Swallow roundabout at Invergowrie. If you spot any problems, call the original 106 Jambuster line 01592 85 44 66.

0: Pet Shop Boys, who started off the whole theme that ran for a while of being professionally sour-faced. Their faces were always tripping them.
1: Oh, well, you think about it, they were, yeah.
0: Yeah, I always wonder if it's because they didn't like their teeth. You know how people will do that? They'll look.
2: I do know that.
0: Yeah, well, you've had your teeth fixed
1: now. I had my teeth fixed.
0: Yeah, so maybe but the Pet Shop Boys could afford to have their teeth fixed now, but I suppose they, I mean, we've started off on this look. We're going to keep going with it.
1: Yeah. Is it cooler to not smile as a pop artist? Don't know.
0: Maybe. They usually have lots of cool, interesting stuff happening in the background while they look sour-faced in front of it. I think it's their thing. Right, 7:30, let's get your headlines.
3: The plan to merge the two planning committees in Fife is on hold following a public backlash. It was withdrawn from a council committee at the 11th hour. Donald Trump says he doesn't believe Israel and Iran will go back to fighting. There are also reports the US president warned Benjamin Netanyahu, Israel will be on your own very soon if it does resume attacks. And an accessibility advocate is thanking staff at the Tay Road Bridge after a lift malfunction left him stranded. He's now calling for protocols to be inspected.
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3: Former Dunfermline loanee Lawrence Shankland says preparation is ramping up ahead of Scotland's World Cup opener.
6: I'm excited, obviously, when you get that opportunity to be in the squad at World Cup. There's that initial buzz, but when you come here and you're getting prepped, you need to do your work on the pitch. In the two friendlies, we can be pleased with our work. There's a lot of good stuff there, a lot of positives, but it's going to be a completely different game next week. We know that with a lot of preparation this week to get ready for that.
3: Scotland take on Haiti in their first match at a World Cup since 1998 on Sunday. Meanwhile, Connor Young's been challenged to impose himself on the Pirates' first team after a successful loan spell away from the club last season. The 21-year-old scored 14 goals in 27 games as East Kilbride won League Two, and Kilby boss Mick Kennedy believes Young has all the attributes to be a success at the Pirates. You're up to date on Original 106.

0: Cold Heart from Sir Elton and Dua Lipa on Original 106, 7:42. Dua Lipa, who got married last week to just 12 people. Very small.
1: She got married to 12 people? Outrageous.
0: You know what I mean. So this is a weird thing. So she's gone super small for her wedding.
1: She did that, but she had another

0: from 1K, and I've got to say I'm excited about the answers that we've got from Meg for this one this morning.
1: You think we could get a win on this one today?
0: I really do.
1: Okay. Your job is to match with Meg yesterday. What did we get? 1 out of 4 yesterday. But we're looking for a 4 out of 4 match 4 times with her. Think of what you think will be the most popular answer, the most common answer. If you run Family Fortunes, what is top of the board in answer to her question? She's been asked to do the same thing. Match 4 times, you win £1,000.
0: Yeah, so think about Les Dennis standing in front of the Family Fortunes board and someone saying, we asked 100 people to name a city in Scotland.
1: That kind of thing.
0: Yeah, so then it's, you know, we've asked Edinburgh, Meg that Glasgow. Question, we've asked you that question. We're looking for a match. That's the idea. 01592 757 757. If you want to play, the lines are open. Good luck. Fact of the day.
1: We know you get MI5 and you get or MI6, right? Where's the other numbers? Where are all the other numbers?
0: Oh, yeah.
1: Well, there should be more. Apparently, there was up to 7. Started in 1909 because the country was worried about German spies. So they created the Secret Service Bureau with different departments. M1 was for codes and MI4 or M14 was for maps.
0: All right.
1: So MI5 is Domestic Security Service, or Box 500, and MI6 is actually known as Security Intelligence Service. They're not called that anymore, but we still call them that.
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3: Good morning, this is Cameron here with your latest travel now. The M90 got the usual build now on the Queensferry crossing, really well actually just before the Queensferry crossing from Junction 2 Petrievi towards 1C at Admiralty, not helped of course by that lane closure through the roadworks. The 92 got the usual build now heading eastbound towards the Red House at Kirkcaldy. A915 standing still, not looking too bad actually, heading in towards the Gallatin, and no build as yet on Dunacre Way. The 92 bit slow southbound just towards the Bankhead, then up towards the Tayrow Bridge. That lane closure not causing any problems on the southbound stretch through the roadworks. 92 building a touch heading in towards the Scott 5 roundabout and slowing now A90 eastbound towards the Swallow roundabout at Invergowrie. Spot any problems? Call the original 106 Jambusta line 01592 854466.

0: in on Original Morning, heading up towards 8. I feel like Stevie second-guessed himself there because it ended up being two World Cups in a row from Meg.
1: Yeah, so the first one was name a sporting trophy.
0: And Meg
1: or
0: said,
1: a trophy.
2: The World Cup.
1: Yeah. She did. Second one was a sporting event.
0: And Meg said,
2: the World Cup.
1: Stevie said Masters. I think that's because Stevie second-guessed himself and he thought, there's not going to be two answers of the World Cup next to each other. It's not going to happen. Yeah, it can.
0: It can, especially just now when that's what's on everybody's mind. Mm. So, yeah, there's no rule to say she can't answer the same thing twice. It could be the same answer for all questions, actually.
1: I'm kind of, in a way, happy for him. He got the first one wrong. Mm-hmm. The match didn't happen, which was what you might have for a starter. Meg said soup, he said garlic bread. Because if he'd lost out on a grand because of saying the Masters rather than the World Cup, I think that's hard to handle.
0: Isn't it? Right, news at 8 next.
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9: A controversial bid to merge Fife's two planning committees is on hold amid a public backlash. The report proposing a single Fife-wide committee with 16 members was withdrawn from the Finance, Economy and Scrutiny Committee at the 11th hour. Convener Alan Knox insists he wanted to give colleagues time to consider fresh suggestions on how planning matters could be dealt with, and he denied it had anything to do with representations from community groups opposed to the move, with fears developments could be steamrolled through by councillors with no knowledge. Donald Trump says he doesn't believe Israel will return to war with Iran. Earlier, the two countries agreed to step back from attacking each other after a weekend that had seen missiles fired in both directions. The president also told Axios he warned Benjamin Netanyahu that Israel could be on its own if it resumes the conflict. An accessibility advocate is praising staff at the Tay Road Bridge after a lift malfunction left him stranded. Joe Logue, who has muscular dystrophy, got on at the Fife side okay but was left stuck because the Dundee lift wasn't operational. He was left with either being helped or shuffling down three flights of stairs, but staff decided to shut the bridge instead. Joe is now raising concerns about protocols on the bridge. Scotland midfielder John McGinn has hit back at criticism of head coach Steve Clarke following the cancellation of a training ground friendly with Norway. The national team boss was called unprofessional by his counterpart, Stalu Solbakken, for not informing him personally. Billy Gilmore was ruled out of the World Cup 2 weeks ago after being injured in their warm-up match against Curaçao. McGinn says it's understandable the behind-closed-doors fixture didn't go ahead.
10: Norway will be angry because they'll have their own plans. They probably set up for that game. But if Norway lost Erling Haaland or Martin Odegaard in one of the games leading up to Saturday, they would cancel the game as well.
9: Clark's men kick off their campaign against Haiti on the 14th of June.
8: Original 106 Business Update.
3: Helping you navigate rising fuel prices and the cost of living with the latest local lifestyle news that affects you.
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9: The company behind ChatGPT says it's taken the first step towards a stock market listing in the US. OpenAI says it hasn't decided when people will be able to buy shares in the company, but this move means it could make them available more quickly. It follows similar plans by rivals Anthropic and SpaceX, as AI companies race to raise more money for expansion.
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9: A bright but rather cloudy day with some rain showers developing, some being quite heavy. Highs of 16. I'm Shauna Skinner. You're up to date on Original 106.

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1: Do you think she'll be playing her panpipes at the halftime show at the World Cup?
0: Anyone who plays panpipes for a living will be hoping that she does, because that's a big gig. And if you play the panpipes, I don't imagine you get invited to all that many big gigs.
1: You're right. They'll be like, let's celebrate the panpipes in this big event. I don't know if she'll do that. So. She might.
0: Anyway, look, it's 20 past 8 in the morning, but maybe you're already thinking about your lunch. If you've not had a go at our Stephen's Bakery game yet, then you need to get your name down for this. So it's all about the drive-through, which you'll find on Turpey Road in Leven, just at the entrance to the Aldi car park. But the Stephen's all over the place. And they'll do you anything from hot soup and rolls to a steak bridie, stovies, an apple turnover.
1: Oh, yeah. Crispy cake.
0: Macaroni
1: cheese,
0: pie.
1: Broccoli, chilli, cheese pie. Amazing.
0: Great. And if you go to the drive-thru, then you don't even have to get out of your car for all these goodies. They do breakfasty things as well, so you can, I mean, you could go get a bacon roll right now.
1: Good.
0: As part of this, every week you could win £200 worth of Stephen's goodies for your workplace, for your family, for your club, for whatever you
1: just
0: want.
1: Just for yourself if you really want to.
0: Mm-hmm. It's Bridey Friday.
1: So, on Friday, if you've registered, we might be calling you up. When we call you up, you have to answer with, thank God, it's Bridey Friday. Do that, and you will win £200 of Stephen's goodies to either share or keep for yourself.
0: Yeah, stick your name down. It's really easy. Original106.co.uk. Click on the Stephen's button, put your name down, and then remember on Friday morning to answer with,
1: thank God it's Bridey Friday.
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20: Good morning, this is Cameron here with your latest on the roads. Not looking too bad now on the M90 southbound towards the Queensferry crossing, but still slow further along on the A90 Queensferry Road as you head into Edinburgh through the Barnton Junction. Kirkcaldy, usual build now, A915 heading westbound in towards the Gallatin, and we're building now A92 eastbound towards the Red House. Elsewhere, the 92 looking slow southbound towards the Bankhead. Dundee, very slow, A92 Arbroath Road as you head in towards the Scott Fife roundabout, usual build on the Kingsway at Strathmartin, and then at Perth was slow both at the Broxton and in Almond roundabouts. And finally, we have got reports of a diesel shortage at the Cowdenbeath BP garage, so do bear that one in mind as well. If you spot any problems, call the original 106 Jambus to line 01592 854466.

0: Portugal, the man, feel it still on original morning. It's Dave and Vanessa. You've been to Portugal, haven't you?
1: I've been to Portugal. It was a long time ago, and it was with some mates. It was just basically we went there,
0: right?
1: Hotel up and down the strip, had a couple of responsible sherbets. I couldn't really tell you that much about Portugal.
0: Wow!
1: I could tell you we just flew in, we went there, partied for 3 days. The weather was lovely.
0: That's all you've got
1: for
0: me. Oh, well, there you go. The Portugal Tourist Board will not be asking Vanessa Motion to write a review.
1: No, I don't think so. It was nice. Right, sports news on the way after your news headlines at 8:30.
2: The plan to merge the two planning committees in Fife is on hold following a public backlash. It was withdrawn from a council committee at the 11th hour. Donald Trump says he doesn't believe Israel and Iran will go back to fighting. There are also reports the US president warned Benjamin Netanyahu Israel will be on your own very soon if it does resume attacks. And an accessibility advocate is thanking staff at the Tay Road Bridge after a lift malfunction left him stranded. He's now calling for protocols to be inspected.
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2: Former Dunfermline loanee Lawrence Shankland says preparation is ramping up ahead of Scotland's World Cup opener.
5: I'm excited, obviously, when you get that opportunity to be in the squad at World Cup. There's that initial buzz, but when you come here and you're getting prepped, then you need to do your work on the pitch. In the two friendlies, we can be pleased with our work. There's a lot of good stuff there, a lot of positives, but it's going to be a completely different game next week. We know that with a lot of preparation this week to get ready for that.
2: Scotland take on Haiti in their first match at a World Cup since 1998 on Sunday. Meanwhile, Connor Young's been challenged to impose himself on the Pirates' first team after a successful loan spell away from the club last season. The 21-year-old scored 14 goals in 27 games as East Kilbride won League Two, and Kilby boss Mick Kennedy believes Young has all the attributes to be a success at the Pirates. You're up to date on Original 106.

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14: Good morning, this is Cameron here with your latest travel. Now, the A92 looking slow eastbound towards the Red House, also sluggish A915 standing stain heading westbound in towards the Gallatin. And we've got the pickup as well, as per usual for this time of the morning, on Dunnacare Way as you head with the Kirkcaldy High School run. Up towards Dundee, very slow this morning on the A92 Arbroath Road heading in towards the Scott Fife roundabout, and now very heavy all approaches at the Swallow roundabout at Invergowrie, particularly around the Dundee Technology Park. And then finally across to Perth, we're slow M90 and A9 approaches towards the Inveralmond and the Broxton roundabouts. If you spot any problems, you can call the original 106 Jambus, the line 01592 85 44 66.

0: Ariana Grande. We Can't Be Friends on Original 106. She's just split up with her bloke again. She splits up with her blokes all the time and moves on, doesn't she?
1: So she's probably saying we can't be friends.
0: Awkward.
1: Oh, awkward.
0: Oh, the chat. Difficult. Can we stay friends? Absolutely not,
1: no,
0: says Ariana Grande.
1: Too difficult. I don't even see you. Go away. Look, you can win with Float, Fire and Ice on the way. So incredible spa experiences, but really unique ones. Hyperbaric chamber, oxygen therapy, flotation pod, cold plunge, infrared sauna.
0: Mm.
1: You can win in our game Brain Freeze.
0: Yeah, looking forward to this. Vanessa has done all of these, so
1: yes,
0: she can give you the info. News Thought is next.
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14: A bid to merge the Kingdom's two planning committees has been withdrawn at the 11th hour following a public backlash. The report was pulled from the Finance, Economy and Scrutiny Committee. It detailed it would have a region-wide council board with 16 members. Convener Alan Knox insists it's so his colleagues can ponder on other planning matters. Donald Trump says Israel and Iran will leave each other alone for at least a week after he spoke to Benjamin Netanyahu. The US president says Israel hit back after missiles were exchanged between the two sides over the weekend. He's spoken to reporters saying progress is being made to end the fighting in the Middle East.
15: They both agreed through me to stop, and we're in the final throes of what will be a very, very good deal that will not allow in any way, shape or form nuclear weapons, and the strait will open up right away. It'll open up immediately upon signing, which could be in 2 or 3 days.
14: An accessibility advocate is raising concerns over protocols on the Tay Road Bridge, but thanked staff for their support. It comes as Joe Logue, who has muscular dystrophy, was left stranded following a lift malfunction. The workers decided to shut the bridge instead of Joe having to shuffle or be carried down 3 flights of stairs. A video of his ordeal has gone viral on social media. The Scottish Football Association insists they followed the right and consistent process in cancelling a behind-closed-doors training game with Norway. Head coach Steve Clark was called unprofessional by counterpart Stalu Solbakken for not informing him personally. But Scotland midfielder John McGinn says every team will put themselves first in preparing for the World Cup.
16: If they've done their research, we lost a very important part of the squad very, very close to this camp. It had a huge impact on everyone. We didn't want to lose another. We've had a few niggles, not everyone's been training. So I think it's a professional way of handling things, to be perfectly honest.
14: The Scots will play their first match in the major tournament on the 14th of June for the first time since 1998.
13: Original 106 Business Update.
4: Helping you navigate rising fuel prices and the cost of living with the latest local lifestyle news that affects you.
13: Original 106.
14: The company behind ChatGPT says it's taken the first step towards a stock market listing in the US. OpenAI says it hasn't decided when people will be able to buy shares in the company, but this move means it could make them available more quickly. It follows similar plans by rivals Anthropic and SpaceX, as AI companies race to raise more money for expansion.
4: Original 106 weather with Fife Auto Centre.
13: 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Driving down the cost of motoring.
14: A bright but rather cloudy day with some rain showers developing, some being quite heavy. Highs of 16. I'm Shauna Skinner. You're up to date on Original 106.

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1: That's exciting. So there's three rooms. There's one with the hyperbaric chambers in. There's one with your single sort of pod and cold and heat therapy. And then there's a double one where you can go with somebody else. So that's amazing. You get the double one. There's like a sort of big cold plunge pool thing.
0: Whoa.
1: Put yourself really cold. You'll see on the video how cold it is. But the joy of it is once you're out of it, you feel great. And then you go straight into the sauna. And you get to have a bit of a laugh if you're there with a mate as you're, you know, struggling with the cold, screaming. It's very good. I mean, Wim Hof, we've probably all heard about Wim Hof, the man who can go into the ice in the Arctic and stuff. And the benefits of cold water therapy and then heat therapy. And here's your chance to experience it at Float, Fire and Ice.
0: Yeah, so what we're going to do is we're going to put 30 seconds on the clock and ask you three questions. Now, that is loads of time for only three questions. The thing is, the answer to all three of these questions is probably going to be either Float, Fire or Ice. You can't say any of those words, so you've got to find another way to answer the question that still works as an answer but doesn't say any of those words.
1: Yeah, answer the questions, but the words that are banned are Float, Fire and Ice. Here's the examples from yesterday. Question one was, what is it that the Titanic hit? So you can't say iceberg, obviously. Our contestant said a big rock that was in the water or something to that effect. Fine.
0: We'll accept that. So as long as it's technically right, fine.
1: Also, what comes out of a dragon's mouth? Obviously, you can't say fire.
0: Mm.
1: She said smoke. Fine. Good. That happens too.
0: Like that.
1: And the other one was, if you put ice cream in a Coke, what happens to the ice cream? So you can't say float.
0: Melt.
1: So she said dissolve or melt or something.
0: All right. If you fancy having a go this morning, give us a buzz. 01592 757 757 is the number.
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8: Good morning, this is Cameron here with your latest, starting with the 823 at Pall Mall. We've got reports of a tree down. It looks like it's just passable with care at the moment, so do take care on the approach there. Elsewhere, still got the reports of a diesel shortage at the Cowdenbeath BP garage, so do bear that one in mind if you're heading that way for diesel this morning. The 92 still checks out busy on the approach towards the Red House. Up towards Dundee, we're very slow on the A92 Arbroath Road, not helped by traffic diversion and away from the roadworks around Greendykes Road. And then across to Perth, just coming in, we've got the Edinburgh Road blocked in both directions due to an accident. If you spot any problems, call the original 106 Jambus line 01592 854466.

0: Moving on up, primal scream. So today it's going to be not bad. We're looking at around about 14 degrees. Be warned though, rain moving in later in the afternoon. So we're talking about maybe tea time and potential for thunder and lightning.
1: Oh, okay. That was an impressive sound effect.
0: There you go.
1: In case we didn't know what thunder and lightning sounded like.
0: Will it arrive? Don't know. But it's in the forecast to potentially happen today.
1: Does that not happen when it's gone from really warm weather, though, to really cold? And I don't feel like we've had that really warm weather, so I feel this is a con.
0: Maybe. We'll just have to wait and see. But look, it might happen later on today. Just be aware of it. Tomorrow looks like it's going to be a better day overall. Highs of about 15 and good spells of sunshine. So if it is thunder and lightning, just think, oh, I can get my washing out tomorrow.
1: Also, thunder and lightning takes the pollen away, doesn't it?
0: Oh,
1: hay fever me would be happy about that.
0: That would be a good thing. Travel next. 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Ends 28th of July. And they booked their place on football's biggest stage. We've got Brazil again. And the kickoffs are when? But

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2: The decision to shake up and merge Fife's planning committees has been put on hold. The plan, which includes a single committee with 16 members, faced numerous objections from the public. Councillor Alan Knox says alternative suggestions have been made regarding the future of planning in the region, but he denied the halt had anything to do with groups who opposed the move. A controversial bid to double the size of a northeast Fife quarry has received a deluge of opposition. Some 240 people have lodged formal objections to the Balmugel quarry plans to the council. These include worries over the area being home to butterflies and moths, as well as noise issues. Fife Council is now seeking independent advice on natural heritage impacts after its own officer declared an interest in the case. A sinkhole closed a residential street in Fife yesterday afternoon. Erosion under the tarmac in Dysart's Hill Street caused the road surface to collapse. Officers shut the road with pedestrian access also closed off. Locals say the first sign of damage was spotted at around 3 p.m. In sport, Scotland midfielder John McGinn says he loves being a World Cup inspiration for a new generation of fans. Their Group C opener against Haiti is on Saturday night, 28 years after their last appearance at France 98. The Aston Villa midfielder says he's happy it means so much back home.
8: Puts a smile on my face to see excitement of children again. I see it in Erskine dropping niece and nephews to school. It's amazing that they've got people to look up to from their own country and the world's biggest stage again, and that's to be celebrated, definitely.
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17: 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Driving down the cost of motoring.
2: A bright but rather cloudy day with some rain showers developing, some being quite heavy. Highs of 16. I'm Shauna Skinner. You're up to date on Original 106.

0: Good morning, nearly 20 past 10. It's Original 106, part one of the top 10 at 10 with Jason Donovan, Too Many Broken Hearts. On telly in this year, BBC One and their autumn schedule saw the first of ex-Python Michael Palin's travels around the world.
1: Hello, I'm Michael Palin.
0: Hello.
1: Like most people, I can't resist a challenge. So when the BBC asked me to follow in the fictional footsteps of Phileas Fogg and travel around the world in 80 days, I took them up on it. Of course, that was before they told me I couldn't fly, let alone first class. To fully appreciate the adage, everything that can go wrong, will go wrong. Share the modern-day adventures that my film crew and I encountered while trekking around the world in 80 days.
0: I love that series. I love all his work, but that was particularly good. New on the TV in our mystery year. Thing is, which year is it?
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Across Fife, it's Original 106. We are on the Daily Top 10 at 10, Part 2. A good year for Florence and the Machine. One of their hits was a cover of The Source, You Got the Love song. Now, in June, Glenrothes made national headlines when it controversially won the official Carbuncle Award from Urban Realm magazine, which labelled Glenrothes, and I'm quoting here, the most dismal place in Scotland due to its depressed town centre. I'm quoting, all right? Beating off competition from New Cumnock and Motherwell to be crowned Carbuncle King. However, Glenrothes town centre continues to get improved all the time now, which is nice.

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0: Across Fife, this is Original 106 with Lily Allen and The Fear on part two of the Top 10 at 10. So, 20 years separated our two parts today. 1989 on parts one. And no, it wasn't 1969 on part two, but the year 2009. There we are. Hi to all the folks who got in touch. Hello to Mr. McDougall. Thank you for your voice notes again today. Claire's been in touch, guessing both years right. Sharon and Kari as well, all my regulars. And hi to Mel, who loving the tunes today. No idea what the years are, though. So, well, it's good to hear from you anyway. Two more years on our Top 10 at 10 tomorrow morning on Original 106.
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10: The decision to shake up and merge Fife's planning committees has been put on hold. The plan, which includes a single committee with 16 members, faced numerous objections from the public. Councillor Alan Knox says alternative suggestions have been made regarding the future of planning in the region, but he denied the halt had anything to do with groups who opposed the move. A controversial bid to double the size of a North East Fife quarry has received a deluge of opposition. Some 240 people have lodged formal objections to the Balmulo quarry plans to the council. These include worries over the area being home to butterflies and moths, as well as noise issues. Fife Council is now seeking independent advice on natural heritage impacts after its own officer declared an interest in the case. A sinkhole closed a residential street in Fife yesterday afternoon. Erosion under the tarmac in Dysart's Hill Street caused the road surface to collapse. Officers shut the road with pedestrian access also closed off. Locals say the first sign of damage was spotted at around 3 p.m. In sport, Scotland midfielder John McGinn says he loves being a World Cup inspiration for a new generation of fans. Their Group C opener against Haiti is on Saturday night, 28 years after their last appearance at France 98. The Aston Villa midfielder says he's happy it means so much back home.
11: Puts a smile on my face to see the excitement of children again. I see it in Erskine dropping niece and nephews to school. It's amazing that they've got people to look up to from their own country and the world's biggest stage again, and that's to be celebrated, definitely.
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10: A bright but rather cloudy day with some rain showers developing, some being quite heavy. Highs of 16. I'm Shauna Skinner. You're up to date on Original 106.

0: Nearly 20 minutes past 11, it's Original 106. There's Savage Garden. And to the moon and back. Oh, no, we've done that. We've done that already. We've done that. We've done the ET thing. We've done that already. Don't need that again. Thank you very much. It's the 9th of June today. It's Donald Duck Day. Don't ask me why. It just says it's Donald Duck Day here. It's also National Call Your Doctor Day. Do that and you may get through by August. P.S. Don't call your doctor just to say hello, because the boy in the radio said it's Call Your Doctor Day. That's not a good idea. It's the 160th day of 2026, another 205 until Hogmanay. It's the birthday today of Michael J. Fox, Marty McFly from Back to the Future. Can't imagine Marty McFly being 65, but he is. And it's also the birthday today of Johnny Depp. He's 63 today.
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3: So, yesterday started off dreich and stayed mainly dreich. Today, sadly, will be no different. Dreich followed by more dreich. And tomorrow will be dreicher than usual. In fact, it'll be full-on dreich for the rest of the week.
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0: Do you know, if I had been more organised, I could have played that song about, what, half an hour ago when I mentioned it was Michael J. Fox's 65th birthday today. The main theme music from the Back to the Future movie there. 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

0: always your favourite music on Original 106. There's Lizzo. Right, it's about damn time nearly for the 12 o'clock news and weather. More of your favourite tunes straight after that.
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15: The US president suggested a deal that would bring peace to the Middle East could be signed within days, as officials are in the final throes of negotiations. Donald Trump's also said, after speaking to Benjamin Netanyahu, tensions between Israel and Iran will calm down. The countries had been exchanging tit-for-tat missile strikes. Matthew Gold, the former British ambassador to Israel, says the Israeli prime minister is in a difficult position.
16: He wants to show that he's still in charge, that he's still pursuing Israel's war aims and Israel's security. But he also knows he can't afford a massive breach with the US president.
15: A probe's been launched after a sinkhole appeared in a Fife Street yesterday afternoon. Erosion under the tarmac on Hill Street in Dysart caused the road surface to collapse. Scottish Water is currently investigating the cause, which saw the street closed. A campaign's been launched urging the Scottish Government to guarantee every family the right to support after the loss of a baby. It's been headed by Charity Held in Our Hearts and is led by three families who've used its services. They offer a support scheme called Hospital to Home, but this is only available across five NHS Scotland health boards. In an open letter to MSP Mary Todd, Natasha Ferguson and the other grieving parents asked this to be made available everywhere.
17: I think supporting the families is very, very important, especially in the early days of loss. And having someone there to tell you that you're not alone, that how you're feeling is okay.
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14: 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Driving down the cost of motoring.
15: A bright but rather cloudy day with some rain showers developing, some being quite heavy. Highs of 16. I'm Shauna Skinner. You're up to date on Original 106.

0: across Fife. This is Original 106. And there's Fergie, Big Girls Don't Cry, Bruno Mars, I Just Might before that. Well, the weather today, a bit of a mix really, but that said, the whole of the month of June so far has been a mix, predominantly of rain showers. This afternoon, thundery rain, on and off, spells of sunshine as well, a gentle breeze, 13 in Dunfermline, 14 Kirkcaldy, and a high of 15 in St Andrews today.
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0: Leanne Rimes, Can't Fight the Moonlight on Original 106. And just before that, they will be in Scotland Friday and Saturday, I think it is. The circus tour rolling across the UK. Take That, their current song. We just played it, You're a Superstar. Remember, Friday morning with Dave and Vanessa, your chance to win 200 quid worth of goodies from Stephen's Bakery in Leven. Play it, Thank God It's Bridey Friday. What else is going on? Well, a couple of gigs of note for tonight then. Across in Edinburgh, Kraftwerk are playing live. They are legends. They're on the multimedia tour and they are at the Edinburgh Playhouse tonight. And here's another one, another biggie. Not in Fife, but in Glasgow, Barry Manilow playing live. Where's he going to be at then?
1: At the Copacabana.
0: No. I mean, he spends a lot of time at the Copacabana. But at the Hydro tonight, Manilow fans very excited about it.

0: Lisa Loeb and Stay, I Missed You on Original 106. So the weather today, as we know, just by looking out the window and being in it, is sunny one minute, lashing down rain the next. We'll see what the weather's going to do for the rest of the afternoon, into the evening, after the news at 1 o'clock, and then we'll get stuck into today's number ones at one.
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18: The US president suggested a deal that would bring peace to the Middle East could be signed within days, as officials are in the final throes of negotiations. Donald Trump also said, after speaking to Benjamin Netanyahu, tensions between Israel and Iran will calm down. The countries had been exchanging tit-for-tat missile strikes. Matthew Gold, the former British ambassador to Israel, says the Israeli prime minister is in a difficult position.
19: He wants to show that he's still in charge, that he's still pursuing Israel's war aims and Israel's security. But he also knows he can't afford a massive breach with the US president.
18: A probe's been launched after a sinkhole appeared in a Fife Street yesterday afternoon. Erosion under the tarmac on Hill Street in Dysart caused the road surface to collapse. Scottish Water is currently investigating the cause, which saw the street closed. A campaign's been launched urging the Scottish Government to guarantee every family the right to support after the loss of a baby. It's been headed by Charity Health in Our Hearts and is led by three families who've used its services. They offer a support scheme called Hospital to Home, but this is only available across five NHS Scotland health boards. In an open letter to MSP Mary Todd, Natasha Ferguson and the other grieving parents asked this to be made available everywhere.
20: I think supporting the families is very, very important, especially in the early days of loss. And having someone there to tell you that you're not alone, that how you're feeling is okay.
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17: 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Driving down the cost of motoring.
18: A bright but rather cloudy day with some rain showers developing, some being quite heavy. Highs of 16. I'm Shauna Skinner. You're up to date on Original 106.
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0: singer with the Northern Irish band Undertones, but then he carved out quite the successful solo career in the 1980s. Fergal Sharkey and a song which was written by Maria McKee. You may remember her from the song Show Me Heaven. She wrote that song, A Good Heart, and Fergal Sharkey took it to the top in 1985. More number ones at one again at lunchtime tomorrow.
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0: 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I'm your man. Stay there. More of your favourite tunes. 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

0: And people, One Night in Heaven, that's it from me. I'll be back on the radio again tomorrow. Stay where you are. Craig's on the way. Remember the final week of the Music Mash. It's on at 5:10. 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
8: Thousands of patients who look after seriously ill children could get financial support and job protections under new UK government proposals. It's something the patients of Hugh Minai Davis have been campaigning for. He was 6 years old when he died after being diagnosed with a rare form of cancer. Hugh's dad, Kerry, says it's not just about juggling job demands while looking after your child.
9: And even worse, it's the mental health aspect of it all. When you're going through the worst time of your life and you're having to make decisions based on your child's health and that their future is in doubt, and then you're having to work out how you're going to pay your mortgage that day. It doesn't seem right to me.
8: A Dysart street has been closed off after a sinkhole opened up. The hole appeared in Hill Street yesterday afternoon, with the first signs of damage seen at 3 p.m. A 100-metre section of the road, which runs behind Dysart Primary School, is shut to both cars and pedestrians. Scottish Water is investigating whether there's any connection to its infrastructure. And the Scottish Government's being called on to guarantee every family the right to support after experiencing baby loss. Charity Held in Our Hearts provides counselling and bereavement support, but its hospital-to-home service is only available in five NHS Scotland health boards. Three families, all of whom have lost a precious tot, are urging anyone who believes this should be available for all to add their name to a letter to Scottish Government Minister Marie Todd. Mum Natasha Ferguson tells Original 106 it's vital support is accessible.
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8: Cloudy skies and showers of rain this afternoon, with some sunny intervals peeking through and highs of 16 Celsius. I'm Tom Irvin. You're up to date on Original 106.

0: Olivia Rodrigo, Drop Dead, SWV before that, and Right Here. How you doing? This is Craig with you, right here at Original 106. Thank you again to Martin. Tomorrow, on one of the years of the top 10 at 10, will be the year that petrol was 22.6 pence a litre. God, those were the days, were they? I can't remember those days. I think they were about 40 pence when I started driving. But nevertheless, it would have been the time where you eagerly collected your Tiger tokens to get some glasses. Yay.
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0: Dermot Kennedy, Better Days at Original 106. We can get you to the movies for free with the question thing. That's in the next hour. Trying to get ourselves loads of winners this week. Today, it's something we should be doing about 15 times a day. Okay, so that is your clue. We'll set that up after three. Although if you're listening to this show, it's significantly less than that.
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0: Lenny Kravitz, It Ain't Over Till It's Over. The Music Mash will be over at the end of this week, so four more times for you to take part and try and win yourself £250. Remember to go online and get your entry sorted out for today. We're playing at 10 past five. Right, on the way soon, we'll do the question thing and my favourite tune of the moment after latest at three.
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6: Thousands of patients who look after seriously ill children could get financial support and job protections under new UK government proposals. It's something the patients of Hugh Minai Davis have been campaigning for. He was 6 years old when he died after being diagnosed with a rare form of cancer. Hugh's dad, Kerry, says it's not just about juggling job demands while looking after your child.
7: And even worse, it's the mental health aspect of it all. When you're going through the worst time of your life and you're having to make decisions based on your child's health and that their future is in doubt, and then you're having to work out how you're going to pay your mortgage that day. It doesn't seem right to me.
6: A Dysart street has been closed off after a sinkhole opened up. The hole appeared in Hill Street yesterday afternoon, with the first signs of damage seen at 3 p.m. A 100-metre section of the road, which runs behind Dysart Primary School, is shut to both cars and pedestrians. Scottish Water is investigating whether there's any connection to its infrastructure. And the Scottish Government's been called on to guarantee every family the right to support after experiencing baby loss. Charity Held in Our Hearts provides counselling and bereavement support, but its hospital-to-home service is only available in five NHS Scotland health boards. Three families, all of whom have lost a precious tot, are urging anyone who believes this should be available for all to add their name to a letter to Scottish Government Minister Marie Todd. Mum Natasha Ferguson tells Original 106 it's vital support is accessible.
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6: Cloudy skies and showers of rain this afternoon, with some sunny intervals peeking through and highs of 16 Celsius. I'm Tom Irvin. 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

0: The Cure Friday, I'm in love on average to do this 15 times today. What is it? Gordon says, is it trying to take over the world? Good luck with that one. Mark says, is it taking shelter when it's raining or hailstones? No, it's not checking your phone. Thank you, Simon. And Callum says, is it saying idiot? Gary's also been in touch.
1: Here's Gary here. The answer for the question thing, is it have a conversation? Possibly. Maybe. I don't know.
0: Thank you, Gary. Not right.
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14: This is Martin with your travel. We're off to a clear start at the Queen's Ferry crossing this Tuesday afternoon. You're getting a good run in both directions, both north and southbound. Heading back to the Kingdom from Edinburgh, the Queen's Ferry Road, bit heavy 5-pound between Davison's Mains and Clermiston Road North. Now in Dunfermline, Appin Crescent, bit sluggish westbound as you head in towards the Sinclair Gardens roundabout. In Kirkcaldy, Dunnacue Way looking busy both ways as you're passing Kirkcaldy High School. A92, steady both ways as you go through the Preston, Bankhead and Redhouse roundabouts. In Glenrothes, the Queensway is moving well between Morrison's and the 92. No problems at the Tay Road Bridge, getting a fairly good run both north and southbound. In Dundee itself, the Kingsway a bit sluggish both ways in towards the Strathmartin roundabout. In the Kingsway West, heavy westbound from the Swallow roundabout onto the BP filling station at Bullionfield. Finally, the A90 flowing fine between Dundee and Perth. If you spot any problems on the roads, call the original 106 Jambuster line or 1592 85 44 66.

0: Teddy Swims, Mr. Know It All. Right, music to come from Kygo and Simple Minds. And if you're running your hands through your hair at the moment going, oh, I've got a lovely bar in it. Well, you could put that to good use. And I'm giving you a year's notice.
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17: A Fife MSP is demanding answers over the readiness of specialist wildfire pumping units. A Conservative FOI previously revealed almost £1 million worth of equipment wasn't operational, despite promises it would be deployed within weeks. Mid-Scotland and Fife Tory MSP Stephen Kerr questioned the Justice Secretary at FMQs this afternoon.
18: During Scotland's worst wildfire season on record, does the Minister accept that this was a failure of operational preparedness, and can he confirm whether all 8 units are now fully operational?
17: Neil Gray insists the controversial ongoing review of SFRS service delivery will ensure resources are in place to tackle an increase in wildfires across the country. A political feud has broken out over the potential impact of an AI growth zone on controversial plans for a data centre at Ochtertool. Plans for the 62-acre centre northwest of the village have been met with backlash by residents and the community council. Fife Labour MP Melanie Ward believes if the region was designated an AI growth zone, as she campaigned for last year, it could have stopped the proposal. But SNP MSP for Kirkcaldy David Torrance has accused the MP of utter hypocrisy and of trying to have it both ways. And in football, Scotland midfielder John McGinn says he loves being a World Cup inspiration for a new generation of fans. Their Group C opener against Haiti is on Saturday night, 28 years after their last appearance at France 98. The Aston Villa midfielder says he's happy it means so much back home.
6: Puts a smile on my face to see the excitement of children again. It's amazing that they've got people to look up to from their own country and the world's biggest stage again, and that's to be celebrated, definitely.
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17: Cloudy skies and showers of rain this afternoon, with some sunny intervals peeking through and highs of 16 Celsius. I'm Tom Irvin. 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

0: Soul Asylum, Runaway Train at Original 106. That's one of them tunes that reminds me of when we first got MTV back in the day in the early 90s. That was on MTV Europe, as it was. Ray Cox, he was on in the evening. Don't worry, it's not as bad as it sounds.
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11: This is Martin with your travel, and we're off to a clear start at the Queen's Ferry crossing this Tuesday afternoon. You're getting a good run in both directions, both north and southbound. Heading back to the Kingdom from Edinburgh, the Queen's Ferry Road, bit heavy five-bound between Davison's Mains and Clermiston Road North. Now in Dunfermline, Appin Crescent, bit sluggish westbound as you head in towards the Sinclair Gardens roundabout. In Kirkcaldy, Dunnacure Way looking busy both ways as you're passing Kirkcaldy High School. A92 steady both ways as you go through the Preston, Bankhead and Red House roundabouts. In Glenrothes, the Queensway is moving well between Morrison's and the 92. No problems at the Tay Road Bridge, getting a fairly good run both north and southbound. In Dundee itself, the Kingsway a bit sluggish both ways in towards the Strathmartin roundabout. In the Kingsway West heavy westbound from the Swallow roundabout onto the BP filling station at Bullionfield. Finally, the A90 flowing fine between Dundee and Perth. If you spot any problems on the roads, call the original 106 Jambuster line or 1592 85 44 66.
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0: Eurythmics, Thorn in My Side. Remember, Music Mash back at 10 past 5. Your chance to win yourself 250 quid. It's the last week of the Music Mash, so don't go missing out. Right, some heavy, thundery showers at first this evening. These will slowly die out during the night, and a dry night with some clear spells. Then it'll become chilly again. Tonight's low of round about 5 degrees. Can I just double check? It's the 9th of June. Yep. It's Original 106. It's 4:30.
1: Mid-Scotland and Fife Tory MSP Stephen Kerr is demanding answers over the readiness of specialist wildfire pumping units. A Conservative FOI previously revealed almost £1 million worth of equipment wasn't operational, despite promises it would be deployed within weeks. A political feud has broken out over the potential impact of an AI growth zone on controversial plans for a data centre at Auchtertool. And Downing Street says Sir Keir Starmer's focused on what's right for families when it comes to a possible social media ban for under-16s. The US has warned against outright lack of access.
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1: Scotland striker Shay Adams believes the Tartan Army can dare to dream ahead of the World Cup. They face Haiti in their opening match and first in the tournament since 1998 on Sunday. The Torino forward reveals the three ingredients he believes are key to a successful campaign.
4: You know, we just need to take it one step at a time now, and, you know, anything can happen. So it's just about maintaining the confidence that we play with and going into the World Cup positive, encouraged and happy.
1: Meanwhile, Richard Chin is set to leave Raith Rovers to join Ross County. Courier Sport understands a deal has been agreed for the winger to make the move north. Following talks over recent weeks, the formalities could now be completed in the Highlands within the next 24 hours. You're up to date on Original 106.

0: Across Fife, this is Original 106. So if you're listening in the Kelty area, right, and there's a bit of a pong at the moment, don't blame your other half or the kids. It might be a skunk. There is a skunk on the loose. This is a five-year-old skunk, Ava, who has burrowed her way out of a nearby enclosure, leaving her other half, Norman the skunk, behind. The owner is hoping that the animal is sleeping in the bushes nearby, and a trap has been set up to make sure she is captured safely. I'm having a look at a picture of this, and to be honest, I could paint my cat and look like a skunk, but there you go. If there's any stinking going on near Kelty, you can get away with it. Just blame the skunk. Ah, it's a skunk.
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8: It's delay free at the Queen's Ferry Crossing. I can see on the Traffic Scotland cameras you're getting a clear run in both directions. No delays at either end. Heading back to the Kingdom from Edinburgh, the Queen's Ferry Road, heavy 5 pound between Park Grove and the Barrington. In Dunfermline, Holbeath Road busy eastbound at Holbeath Drive. In Kirkcaldy, Roslyn Street busy northbound between the Gallatown roundabout and the A92. The 92 busy eastbound as you head in towards the Redhurst roundabout, partially blocked between Munsey and Rathillet. That's due to an accident. Traffic heavy on approach there. Take care if you're headed that way. No problems at the Tay Road Bridge, getting a fairly good run both north and southbound there. In Dundee itself, the Kingsway looking sluggish both ways as you head in towards the Strathmartin roundabout. The Kingsway East and Greendyke Road both busy as you head in towards the Scott Fife roundabout, and the A90 flowing fine between Dundee and Perth. If you spot any problems on the roads, call the original 106 Jambuster line on 01592 85 44 66.

0: 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It's the last week of the Music Master. 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You'll need to identify in 20 seconds. 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
17: A Fife MSP is demanding answers over the readiness of specialist wildfire pumping units. A Conservative FOI previously revealed almost £1 million worth of equipment wasn't operational, despite promises it would be deployed within weeks. Mid-Scotland and Fife Tory MSP Stephen Kerr questioned the Justice Secretary at FMQs this afternoon.
18: During Scotland's worst wildfire season on record, does the Minister accept that this was a failure of operational preparedness, and can he confirm whether all eight units are now fully operational?
17: Neil Gray insists the controversial ongoing review of SFRS service delivery will ensure resources are in place to tackle an increase in wildfires across the country. A political feud has broken out over the potential impact of an AI growth zone on controversial plans for a data centre at Auchtertool. Plans for the 62-acre centre northwest of the village have been met with backlash by residents and the community council. Fife Labour MP Melanie Ward believes if the region was designated an AI growth zone, as she campaigned for last year, it could have stopped the proposal. But SNP MSP for Kirkcaldy David Torrance has accused the MP of utter hypocrisy and of trying to have it both ways. A crash has blocked the A92 in northeast Fife. The collision happened between Luthery and Rathillet just before 3 p.m. Traffic Scotland's warning motorists to expect delays, with the road partially blocked in both directions. Emergency services are in attendance. Downing Street says Sir Keir Starmer is focused on what's right for families after the US warned against a social media ban for under-16s. The Prime Minister is reported to have told his cabinet this morning there's no question the status quo must change. It's thought an announcement could come by next week. And in football, Scotland midfielder John McGinn says he loves being a World Cup inspiration for a new generation of fans. Their Group C opener against Haiti is on Saturday night, 28 years after their last appearance at France 98. The Aston Villa midfielder says he's happy it means so much back home.
6: Puts a smile on my face to see the excitement of children again. It's amazing that they've got people to look up to from their own country and the world's biggest stage again, and that's to be celebrated.
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17: PricewaterhouseCoopers is being investigated by the UK's accountancy watchdog over its auditing of WH Smith. Last year, the retailer admitted overstating profits for its North American business by as much as £50 million. The Financial Reporting Council's launched a probe into PwC's audit for the year to August 31st. WH Smith remains under investigation by the Financial Conduct Authority.
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17: Showers of rain continuing this evening, but easing off a bit as the night goes on, with lows of 6 Celsius. I'm Tom Irvin. You're up to date on Original 106.

0: chance, I'll be there for you, Cammy Barnes and Highland Runaway. So three more chances on the Music Mash before it goes on its holiday. It will be back. We're going to do it in a different way. Don't worry about that. It should be easier to win in the new way we're going to do it. That's the plan. Famous last words. Tomorrow, of course, it'll be tunes from the year 2000 onwards. So you know what to do.
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11: A92 is being closed in both directions this evening between Munsey and Rathillet. It's due to an accident, so that's the A92 closed in both directions between Munsey and Rathillet due to an accident. Towards the Queens Ferry crossing, Kingdombound traffic heavy from the Bullion Road roundabout. Southbound, you're getting a good run. Heading back to the Kingdom from Edinburgh, the Queens Ferry Road heavy 5-pound between Claremaston Road North and the Barrington. In Dunfermline, Holbeath Road, sluggish eastbound at Holbeath Drive. In Kirkcaldy, Rosslyn Street's east northbound between the Gallatown roundabout and the A92. The 92 busy eastbound in towards the Red House roundabout, both ways as you go through the Bankhead roundabout. No problems at the Tay Road Bridge. In Dundee, the Kingsway, sluggish both ways in towards the Strathmartin roundabout. The Kingsway East and Green Dyche Road, both busy into the Scott Fife roundabout. And the Kingsway West, heavy westbound between the Market roundabout and the Swallow roundabout, then on to the BP filling station at Bullion Field. If you spot any problems on the roads, call the original 106 Jambuster line or 01592 854466.

0: Four Tops, Loco and Acapulco at Original 106. So, this evening, some heavy and thundery showers at first, you don't say. These will die away during the evening, then a dry night, and it will become chilly again overnight. Expect a low of around about 5. Oh, get in the bin. It's Original 106 at 5:34.
1: Mid-Scotland and Fife Tory MSP Stephen Kerr is demanding answers over the readiness of specialist wildfire pumping units. A Conservative FOI previously revealed almost £1 million worth of equipment wasn't operational, despite promises it would be deployed within weeks. A political feud has broken out over the potential impact of an AI growth zone on controversial plans for a data centre at Auchtertool. And Downing Street says Sir Keir Starmer's focused on what's right for families when it comes to a possible social media ban for under-16s. The US has warned against outright lack of access.
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1: Scotland striker Shea Adams believes the Tartan Army can dare to dream ahead of the World Cup. They face Haiti in their opening match and first in the tournament since 1998 on Sunday. The Torino forward reveals the three ingredients he believes are key to a successful campaign.
4: You know, we just need to take it one step at a time now, and, you know, anything can happen. So it's just about maintaining the confidence that we play with and going into the World Cup positive, encouraged and happy.
1: Meanwhile, Richard Chin is set to leave Raith Rovers to join Ross County. Courier Sport understand a deal has been agreed for the winger to make the move north. Following talks over recent weeks, the formalities could now be completed in the Highlands within the next 24 hours. You're up to date on Original 106.

0: Harry Styles and Adore You at Original 106. It's Lachlan here, and I'm the bearer of bad news because heavy and thundery showers across the kingdom are continuing this evening. More in the way of showers tomorrow and a low overnight of 5 degrees. It's 6:30.
1: Mid Scotland and Fife Tory MSP Stephen Kerr is demanding answers over the readiness of specialist wildfire pumping units. A Conservative FOI previously revealed almost £1 million worth of equipment wasn't operational, despite promises it would be deployed within weeks. A political feud has broken out over the potential impact of an AI growth zone on controversial plans for a data centre at Auchtertool. And Downing Street says Sir Keir Starmer's focused on what's right for families when it comes to a possible social media ban for under-16s. The US has warned against outright lack of access.

0: Sam Sparrow, Black and Gold, and the House Martins at Original 106.5 to 7 Lachlan here. It might only be Tuesday, but let's cast our minds ahead to Friday lunchtime. What do you normally do then? Is it just the usual sandwich that you made at home and took into work with you? Maybe you'll stretch to a meal deal. Let's upgrade that. We are teaming up every week with Stephen's Bakery, who have got their drive-through in Leven for Bridey Friday. 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Then you'll get £200 worth of Stephen's goodies, including the rolls and the legendary steak Bridey. 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It could be happening for you. Right, we'll get Oasis on after 7, and Tom's got your latest news next right here.
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1: One Republic and Counting Stars at Original 106, Tuesday evening. Just gone 8 o'clock, it's Lachlan here. Hello, good evening. Thank you, Leslie, for suggesting Soul to Soul and Back to Life. That wins the Wheel of Fortunes. The wheel returns tomorrow night. Have you seen viral Kirkcaldy sensation PG Charletta is heading to Boston to watch the first couple of Scotland games in the World Cup? But before that, he's managed to squeeze in a quick appearance on Sky Sports. He first went viral a few years back with his song From Glasgow to Berlin. This new one is called The Saltire's Back. He was performing it live on the Sky Sports Breakfast News the other morning.

0: Nelly Furtado, I'm Like a Bird, original 106. Sybil, when I'm good and ready, ahead of that Lachlan here for your Tuesday night. Heavy and thundery showers continuing right through the night, and more in the way of showers tomorrow. Sorry to be the bearer of bad news on that one. Right, okay, George Michael on the way for you soon, and Lewis Capaldi plays next, right here at Original 106.
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0: It's a tune, it's Ray and Where Is My Husband, Celine Dion before that. 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

0: It's Avicii original 106 Lachlan here. I'll catch you again tomorrow night. You enjoy the last wee bit of your Tuesday. We'll see you through with music from Starship, Ariana Grande and Will Young after the update at 10.
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7: Top stories this are. A bus and a number of cars have been set on fire across Belfast as protesters react and come out onto the streets following a stabbing in the north of the city. A man in his 40s is being treated for serious injuries to the eyes, back and face after being attacked last night. A 30-year-old Sudanese national has been charged with attempted murder. Northern Ireland's Justice Minister is Naomi Long.
8: The only people who will be harmed if there is unrest on our streets are innocent people. The only thing that will be achieved is further victims. And so I'm asking for people to be calm at a time when it is easy to be irrational because you're hurt, you're upset and you're angry.
7: And we're just hearing all bus and train services in the city have been cancelled for the rest of the night. Elsewhere, two men have been jailed for their parts in the unrest that swept across Southampton last week following the death of Henry Novak. The pair, who are 41 and 24, have been sentenced to a combined total of almost 6 years. Two pupils and a member of staff are in a stable condition after being stabbed at a school in Manchester. A 14-year-old girl has been arrested following the incident in Blakely this morning. Donald Trump's accused Iran of shooting down a US helicopter patrolling the Strait of Hormuz. America's president's now vowing to respond to the attack out of what he calls necessity. England manager Thomas Tuchel says he and his team won't be distracted by non-football issues at the World Cup. Build-up to the tournament has been dominated by political matters, border security and high ticket prices. A Somali referee was denied entry to the US after an 11-hour immigration interview. Tuchel says they're not going to get involved though.
9: And I'm very grateful for the FA that they let me separate it and they let me be the head coach and talk about football and just talk about football. Otherwise, we have no chance to go all the way, if that's not the case.
7: And economics is one of the five most popular A-level subjects in England. From Sky News, I'm Barry Williams.

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